you will. Now you can't always skip.

you, Mr. Boyce Odom. Thank you. This young man, Mr. Jimmy Johnson, first time appearing here with you from Chicago,

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1: Live from NPR News in Washington, I'm Nora Rahm. Iran and the U.S. exchanged airstrikes last night for the seventh consecutive night. The U.S. says it targeted military and surveillance sites across Iran. Iran launched strikes against U.S. military targets in Kuwait, Bahrain, and Jordan. There's no sign of an end to the conflict. NPR's Ron Elving reports the war in Iran is likely to be an issue in the midterm elections in November.
2: It is not going away, and it is not turning into a positive for the president. The war itself has been less than popular. Heating it up again, expanding it, is likely to be less popular still. But some of the economic damage from the war, higher gas prices, food prices, that's likely to persist through the fall. And in that sense, Iran will persist as an issue, even if the fighting ends.
1: NPR's Ron Elving. Millions of people across the Great Lakes, Northeast, and Mid-Atlantic are facing another day of unhealthy air as wildfire smoke spreads from Minnesota and Canada. Dan Karpinchuk reports more than 900 fires are burning, forcing thousands of people from their homes.
3: Some of the worst-hit regions are northern Ontario and northern Quebec. Flames have destroyed buildings, and smoke has blanketed much of central Canada and drifted into the northeastern U.S. At least one Indigenous community in northern Ontario has been destroyed, many residents only able to grab a few belongings and flee by boat. People have also been displaced by fires in Manitoba, British Columbia, and the Northwest Territories. The Ontario government and the Assembly of First Nations have called on Ottawa for support. Although officials say it hasn't been the worst fire season on record, research has linked climate change with longer wildfire seasons across Canada. For NPR News, I'm Dan Karpinchuk in Toronto.
1: Federal health officials improperly

0: Last year, more than 20 states sued to stop federal health officials from sharing Medicaid data with ICE. A federal judge ruled Medicaid officials could share limited data about immigrants in the country unlawfully, but the judge put the agreement on hold this spring after it came out that health officials had shared two data sets that were not limited to unlawful immigrants' data. In recent weeks, federal officials acknowledged inadvertently resharing one of those data sets again with ICE last month. ICE officials said in court filings the data in question was not used for law enforcement purposes. Jude Joffe Block, NPR News.
1: Protests are planned across the country today against the construction of data centers that support artificial intelligence. They're being coordinated by a group called Humans First. Residents are concerned about higher power bills and the effects of the environment. This is NPR News in Washington. As the Democratic Republic of Congo deals with an Ebola outbreak, the World Health Organization is raising concerns about the rate of transmission of the disease in one particular area of the country. Michael Koloki has more.
2: In a statement yesterday, the WHO Director General Tedros Ghebreyesus said that his agency was concerned over, quote, intense transmission of Ebola in Congo's Ituri province. Ghebreyesus added that armed conflict in the Central African nation poses a risk to both health responders and Ebola patients. The WHO chief said that if the warring parties were to call for a temporary ceasefire, the truce would assist in helping deal with the outbreak. A report last month by Congolese authorities said the presence of armed groups in parts of the country is limiting humanitarian access to several areas that have either been hit by the Ebola outbreak or are at risk of being affected by the disease. For NPR News, I'm Michael Koloki in Nairobi.
1: India's Skyroot Aerospace launched a rocket into space today.
3: 3, 2, 1, 0.
4: And we have liftoff of Vikram 1, India's first private orbital launch vehicle.
3: Normal.
4: And we have great views coming from the tracking cameras. And isn't this quite something?
1: The 7-story rocket carried 6 payloads into low Earth orbit, including satellites and scientific instruments. The launch was a key test of India's efforts to compete for a larger share of the global launch market. Skyroot plans to offer dedicated launchers for small satellites, a service it describes as a taxi to space. I'm Nora Rahm, NPR News.
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My diva. 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

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What do you think? 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I'm too interested. Okay, on with the show. This next song now that we're going to do tonight is a very, very sort of special song. Every night we do it, it seems to be getting better. That's the honest truth, really. And that really depends on the kind of audience you have. That's the truth. I must tell you, you are what we call a sophisticated rock audience. Can you call it? Yes, very sophisticated. Anyway, this is a song that...

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We'd like you all to clap. And yes.

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If you go and leave me, mama, I can't.

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Little mama, I miss you. Little mama, I need you. Little mama, I don't want nobody but you.

is Fannie Lou Hamer. And Sister Fannie Lou Hamer, Sister Fannie Lou Hamer was a voter registration worker and civil rights worker down in Mississippi. And I was raised not too far from Mississippi, and the old joke used to be in my neighborhood, well, what has four eyes and will never see? And the answer was always Mississippi. Because the point was that in Mississippi, there seemed to be a sort of a hand holding back people, keeping them from progressing. And in Mississippi, as in other parts of this country, when you dedicate your life to black people, when you say that black folks are supposed to have something, opportunity, education, food, whatever, you literally put your life on the line. So what we attempted to do was to say something very important to a woman who had dedicated her life to us, Sister Fannie Lou Hamer. This is called 95 South, all of the places we've been.

like to take you intercontinental, if we could, for a minute. Last summer, along with Brother Tony Williams, among others, we had an opportunity to perform for the first time a place called the Jean-Paul Ricard Racetrack, where they hold the Grand Prix in France. The Crusaders, Lenny White, the Brecker Brothers, Eddie Palmieri, Ray Barreto, music for 2 or 3 days, and a lot of good vibrations there. Folks on the way over said, since you're trying to communicate a message in English, and the folks here speak French, how do you intend to get your message across? Well, our theory was that everybody speaks drum, and that if we took enough rhythm, everybody was going to understand this. We believe folks got the message, good vibrations there. Here's a song called Racetrack in France.

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1: Songs, you know, we're just messing around with some other things. 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We're going to try this one song called Valleys of Neptune. Oh, I forgot the words.

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And come back again with a chord. The one and only, the incomparable Mr. Reese Watkins on the keyboard, ladies and gentlemen.

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0: 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Rock business.
1: I know what it's called.
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1: That ain't on him.
0: Yeah, it is. What's the matter with you? What's the matter with you?
2: They on you either.
3: Let me find it, Bill.
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And my schooling was cut as I quit in the spring.

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And the fire and the air, it felt frozen, till a man came to speak, and he said in 1 week that number 11 was closing. They say in the East they are paying too much. They say that your ore ain't worth digging, that it's much cheaper down in the South American towns, where the miners work almost for nothing. So the mining gates locked, and the red iron rotted, and the room smelled heavy from drinking, and the sad silent song made the hour twice as long as I waited for the sun to go sinking. I lived by the window as he talked to himself. The silence of tongues, it was building, till one morning's wake, the bed it was bare,

I'd like to say hello with the Marcus King Band from Greenville, South Carolina. It's an absolute honor to be here tonight. And we're going to give you every piece of us that we have to give. But you got to give us a little bit back in return, all right?

Yeah.

Because right

0: You've been listening to Pearl Jam live on 89.1 FM. Keep listening, people, because we got a whole show left. All you sorry fuckers that drove here, you get a bunch more music. Eddie Vedder's gonna spin. Hopefully we can get the Bad Religion guys out here to spin as well. It's been an amazing day here on Soldier Field. One that I'm not gonna soon forget.
1: Still here, huh? Through this whole aborted and then reincarnated tour has been Bad Religion. Please make as much noise as you can to make them know how you feel. It's very important for them to be here for us. And Chicago's own Otis Rush, the man who they named Rush Street after.

You can see all the stars as you walk down Hollywood Boulevard. And on Hollywood Boulevard, you can see all the celluloid heroes.

Thank you very much. Welcome to the Silver Eagle Radio Show and to the Ballad of Sally Rose. We've got some love songs here, and I want to dedicate these to a couple of people. They sent me back a note and said that they met on a blind date at one of my concerts, and now they're getting married, and they're going to have one of these songs played at their

Hello. Welcome to the very last night of the King Crimson Tour 1984. Just by the way, as a note here, we are recording this evening for posterity. And we encourage you to be loud, boisterous, joyous, have fun, make lots of noise. You want to try it once? That's pretty good.

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And that was a good idea, I think. It's strange, you know, what seeing an audience can do to a performer. For some reason, the light in here tonight is much brighter than it sometimes is, so I can see every face. And this may not make much difference to you. However, I don't know why that should have the strange feeling that you can see me better, therefore, because I can also see all of you. It's probably a good thing that I can't see the people at home and they cannot see me. But anyway, this next song is called Cracking.

We're going to do something off the new album. And this is specially designed for you to get down on Boogie to. It's called One of These Days I'll Get...

Thank you very much. 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
1: Live from NPR News in Washington, I'm Nora Rahm. Iran and the U.S. exchanged airstrikes last night for the seventh consecutive night. The U.S. says it targeted military and surveillance sites across Iran. Iran launched strikes against U.S. military targets in Kuwait, Bahrain, and Jordan. There's no sign of an end to the conflict. NPR's Ron Elving reports the war in Iran is likely to be an issue in the midterm elections in November.
2: It is not going away, and it is not turning into a positive for the president. The war itself has been less than popular. Heating it up again, expanding it, is likely to be less popular still. But some of the economic damage from the war, higher gas prices, food prices, that's likely to persist through the fall. And in that sense, Iran will persist as an issue even if the fighting ends.
1: NPR's Ron Elving. Millions of people across the Great Lakes, Northeast, and Mid-Atlantic are facing another day of unhealthy air as wildfire smoke spreads from Minnesota and Canada. Dan Karpinchuk reports more than 900 fires are burning, forcing thousands of people from their homes.
3: Some of the worst-hit regions are northern Ontario and northern Quebec. Flames have destroyed buildings, and smoke has blanketed much of central Canada and drifted into the northeastern U.S. At least one Indigenous community in northern Ontario has been destroyed, many residents only able to grab a few belongings and flee by boat. People have also been displaced by fires in Manitoba, British Columbia, and the Northwest Territories. The Ontario government and the Assembly of First Nations have called on Ottawa for support. Although officials say it hasn't been the worst fire season on record, research has linked climate change with longer wildfire seasons across Canada. For NPR News, I'm Dan Karpinchuk in Toronto.
1: Federal health officials improperly shared Medicaid data with ICE in January, and the immigration agency later provided the information to contractor Palantir. NPR's Jude Joffe Block reports.
4: Palantir pulls together various data sources in an app that ICE officers can use to locate immigrants' home addresses. Last year, more than 20 states sued to stop federal health officials from sharing Medicaid data with ICE. A federal judge ruled Medicaid officials could share limited data about immigrants in the country unlawfully, but the judge put the agreement on hold this spring after it came out that health officials had shared two data sets that were not limited to unlawful immigrants' data. In recent weeks, federal officials acknowledged inadvertently resharing one of those data sets again with ICE last month. ICE officials said in court filings the data in question was not used for law enforcement purposes. Jude Joffe Block, NPR News.
1: Protests are planned across the country today against the construction of data centers that support artificial intelligence. They're being coordinated by a group called Humans First. Residents are concerned about higher power bills and the effects of the environment. This is NPR News in Washington. As the Democratic Republic of Congo deals with an Ebola outbreak, the World Health Organization is raising concerns about the rate of transmission of the disease in one particular area of the country. Michael Koloki has more.
5: In a statement yesterday, the WHO Director General Tedros Ghebreyesus said that his agency was concerned over, quote, intense transmission of Ebola in Congo's Ituri province. Ghebreyesus added that armed conflict in the Central African nation poses a risk to both health responders and Ebola patients. The WHO chief said that if the warring parties were to call for a temporary ceasefire, the truce would assist in helping deal with the outbreak. A report last month by Congolese authorities said the presence of armed groups in parts of the country is limiting humanitarian access to several areas that have either been hit by the Ebola outbreak or are at risk of being affected by the disease. For NPR News, I'm Michael Kaluki in Nairobi.
1: India's Skyroot Aerospace launched a rocket into space today.
6: 3, 2, 1, 0.
7: And we have liftoff of Vikram 1, India's first private orbital launch vehicle.
6: Normal.
7: And we have great views coming from the tracking cameras. And isn't this quite something?
1: The 7-story rocket carried 6 payloads into low Earth orbit, including satellites and scientific instruments. The launch was a key test of India's efforts to compete for a larger share of the global launch market. Skyroot plans to offer dedicated launchers for small satellites, a service it describes as a taxi to space. I'm Nora Rahm, NPR News.
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A plan, each charted course, each careful step.

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And oh yeah. And everybody say, oh yeah. Now everybody say, ow! 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
1: 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Joanie, stand up for a sec. 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

get better in a little bit, we'll bring out somebody who can sing here. I woke up Sunday morning with no way to hold my head that didn't hurt. The beer I had for breakfast wasn't bad, so I had one more.

0: 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Sunday morning coming down.
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0: Tell us, what's it like to have bad taste?
1: All right, this is our last number. It's called Anarchy in the UK.
2: We mean in the US of I.

Thank you. You've been a very loud and very good audience. I understand you can't move much because of the seat, so I'll let you off just this once. 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
1: Live from NPR News in Washington, I'm Nora Rahm. The U.S. launched strikes against Iran last night for the eighth night in a row. Meanwhile, Iran has stepped up strikes against Gulf allies. Jordan's military says it intercepted three ballistic missiles fired by Iran. Two U.S. service members were killed in Jordan on Friday. One service member is still missing. NPR's Hadil Al-Shelchi is covering the war from Istanbul. She reports both sides have intensified their attacks.
2: This is probably some of the worst fighting we've seen since the beginning of the war in February, and both countries have broadened the limits of their fighting. Late Saturday night, Eastern Time, U.S. CENTCOM said it completed an eighth round of strikes against Iran. Iranian state media said that the U.S. struck six bridges in a southern Iranian province along the Strait of Hormuz, electrical installations also, and a water desalination plant, leaving 20 villages in the south with water shortages. The U.S. didn't comment on that.
1: NPR's Hadil Al-Shelchi. Ukrainian officials say Russia launched one of its largest ballistic missile attacks of the war early this morning, mainly targeting the capital, Kyiv. At least one person was killed. Tomorrow is a big day in British politics. Prime Minister Keir Starmer is leaving office, and his successor, Andy Burnham, is moving into No. 10 Downing Street. NPR's Lauren Freer reports.
3: Keir Starmer is a former human rights lawyer who led the United Kingdom's centre-left Labour Party to a landslide victory 2 years ago. But his personal approval ratings remained low, and his party ultimately decided to replace him. He'll go to Buckingham Palace and resign before the King. Then Andy Burnham, his successor and the former mayor of Manchester, England, will go to the palace, and King Charles will ask him to form a new government. Both Starmer and Burnham will speak at Downing Street separately, though. Moving vans have been seen there all weekend. Starmer reverts to what they call a backbencher in Parliament, and Burnham is expected to name his cabinet ministers in the coming days. Lauren Freier, NPR News, London.
1: In South Central Texas, recovery efforts have begun as floodwaters recede after more than 30 inches of rain fell in some parts of the state. The Texas Newsroom's Blaze Ganey reports.
4: Texas Department of Transportation, Division of Emergency Management, and other agencies are traveling throughout the state removing debris from roadways, conducting rescues, and rebuilding roads. Governor Greg Abbott says a large amount of them are concentrated in Uvalde, one of the hardest hit areas.
5: Especially the city and county of Uvalde, which almost became an island because of what happened with the rivers around it. TxDOT has been working around the clock.
4: Abbott has already sent a major disaster declaration to the federal government. If approved, it'll help the state pay for a portion of the cleanup and provide financial assistance to individuals impacted by the flood event. For NPR News, I'm Blaze Ganey.
1: This is NPR News. British authorities are seeking the extradition of media influencers Andrew and Tristan Tate. The brothers were arrested in Miami yesterday. They're charged with several crimes in the UK and Romania, including rape and sex trafficking. They deny any wrongdoing. France is blocking access to the popular prediction market site Polymarket. NPR's Bobby Allen reports authorities say it violates the country's gambling rules and can be susceptible to market manipulation.
6: France already restricted access to Polymarket, but hundreds of thousands of people were still accessing it through a virtual private network, which can disguise someone's location. Now Paris authorities ordered the country's internet service providers to block anyone from going to the site. Switzerland, Belgium, Spain, and other European countries have also blocked Polymarket. In the U.S., meanwhile, Polymarket.com is also banned under a Biden-era settlement. But the Trump administration has taken a hands-off approach to the billions of dollars of bets on the site for things like sports, elections, and war. Paris police suspect one trader made money on a market on the city's highest temperature by manipulating an official weather reading device at the Charles de Gaulle Airport. Bobby Allen, NPR News.
1: After 103 matches played in the U.S., Mexico, and Canada, the World Cup final takes place this afternoon in New Jersey. Spain and defending champion Argentina are competing for the most prestigious trophy in soccer. The men's championship includes a new feature, a halftime show, with a mix of talent, including Madonna, Coldplay, and a school group from Staten Island, the PS22 Chorus. I'm Nora Rahm, NPR News in Washington.
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7: But you belong to no one.

I've been in that for 30 years, absolutely years, and before the age of years. Working with grandson and crying.

very much, everybody. Yeah. Thank you. Thank you. Appreciate it. Appreciate it. Thank you very much. Have a, thank you very much. Let me tell you, it's very, very nice to be back in the Bay Area. It's very, very nice to be back in Berkeley. Brother Achebe from here at the University of Berkeley has mentioned that they're doing some things that relate to cutting back on the Afro-American studies. And before we go into the body of our program, we would like to say that the more things we know about ourselves, of course, the better. The more things that are cut back and deleted that relate to our education and our knowledge of ourselves, so much the worse for each and every one of us. So that's something else that we all need to be aware of, hopefully, and moving on, trying to make sure that we can deal with some things. The reason both of those particular ideas were so important to me was because it seems as though we're in the phase of what we would like to refer to as the them other niggas theory. Seriously, you know, they say, look here, you don't have to be that way. Come on over here with me. Put yourself on one of these. Choke yourself damn near to death. Organize it around what you look like rather than what you are. You don't have to be like them other niggas. The vibe used to be in, I believe, when it was the time when they would say, hey, you, why don't you come up here and work in the house? You don't have to work in the field. You can do these floors. You can do them dishes. You don't have to be like them other niggas. The them other nigga vibe is thick. Because 10 times out of 9, what they're asking you to do is come over here and sweep these floors and mop these dishes and then tell them what's happening with them other niggas. They have separated us in so many different directions, from the way we attempted to communicate with each other in the past to the way we attempt to communicate with each other now. The difference between situations that they set up to divide us, house nigga, field nigga, light skin, octoroon, mulatto, black.

brown in the middle, all the time saying that you don't have to be like them other niggas. Come over here and try to be like us. Vibrations change us around sometimes, and we need to dig on what it is. They say, you come over here and get this education, you can have this diploma. Then what we want you to do is use it like a nightstick upside the head of them other niggas. Maybe the vibe is that them other niggas were activists. Maybe the vibe is that them other niggas were movers and doers. Maybe the vibration is that them other niggas were the people who wanted to move and saw the spirit of the drum and the spirit that connects us all. Maybe them other niggas are something that we shouldn't be running away from, but rather running towards. Brothers and sisters, the spirit of them other niggas, the spirit of people who are about the business of communicating

come and have to ask me that. Fender to a Sonic, maple neck, original pickups, shower heads, the guitar used for this Tom Verlaine solo and Little Johnny Jewel. It's the B-side of our single, Live in Cleveland.

0: Right. I would really like to have some headphones that work, please. So I'm not gonna.
1: Not even a little pause for atmosphere.
2: See, there's a fire in the control room here, and things are just falling apart.
3: Everything's gonna be okay, ladies and gentlemen.
2: It's women and children first, and acoustic bands last.
3: Now wait just a second here. You don't have it that bad.
0: Nothing a bottle of something would cure.
3: Yola Tango.
0: And I don't mean water.
2: This next number is was co-composed by somebody who's on the premises at this very moment. Ready?
0: Okay.
2: I'd love to know what it is. Oh, Dave. That wasn't enough of a clue for you? It's called Yellow Sarong. How's that?
1: Oh, okay. I wouldn't.
2: That pretty much gives it away.

against the old street light. Well, don't worry, baby, it's gonna be alright. He was tossing and turning, and he couldn't sleep, child.

Well, well, well, well.

You mean you wait all this time to hear me go, well, well, well, well? Well, well. Well, well. Well, that's it. Thank you very much. Well, I said I got

I don't know how I got back down there, but we... I'm having a fit and you people are laughing at me. I can't help it. I'm just warming it up for you. Yeah, just...

What's up with that? But like a snake. Man.

wrong. I'm sorry, ladies and gentlemen, but you know, he's the world's lowest bass singer, and he can do it better than that. It's early for him or something. I don't know what it is, you know, or late. But he can do it better than that, really, you know. So listen to him this time. I'll turn around a minute. We just hang loose. JD, are you gonna hit it? Yeah, same here. Cause I'm the one that said you could do it. So if you don't do it, they'll say Elvis said he could do it. And he didn't. I'm a liar.

Thank you very much, ladies and gentlemen. Good evening. It's a pleasure to be back, working here. I hope you enjoy the show. We're going to do a lot of songs, old ones, new ones, in between, whatever. And we hope we... Who's your guys? Paul Barrett? So, you know, just enjoy yourself. That's what the whole thing's about. This is a high stage. You can't get to me anyway.

0: Well, thank you, St. Louis. How you feeling? You got a Twitter? What's your name? Okay. Do I talk to you on Twitter? Who's got Twitter? Oh, not Josh, obviously. Hey, besides Twitter, right before us, there was a band that played. They were called Bedouin Sound Clash. Give it up for them. This is such a good tour. We're so stoked to be on it. Every single day of the summer, it's just nonstop. And thank you guys for being here, supporting such an awesome tour. So much fun. Just in case you don't know, or for some reason you've forgotten. Maybe not? No? Okay. Well, just in case, my friends in St. Louis, we are Paramore!
1: I love the sound of that organ so much. I think we should play emulsified.
2: Oh, yeah.
1: Oh, sorry. The esprit de corps in this room at this moment, you can cut with a knife.
3: Well, oh yeah, do you know how to be emulsified now? I'm gonna tell you a little story.

0: You can return the levels back to normal now.
1: Oh, so are we out of time?
0: She asked, hopefully.
1: I think they've all left the building. I don't hear anybody. I think they're torching it at this very moment.
2: What do you want to do?
0: Let's play the one to cry. This is a number made semi-famous by the Escorts, of, from head to toe, semi-fame.

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Well, anyway, that was Snooki. Sam's gonna do a tune now. It's a tune Sam wrote. It's on the second Big Brother album. A song called Combination of the Two.

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I don't know. You might have seen me walking around. I don't know. But I got to know a few of a handful.

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came a long, long way tonight. All the way to Hollywood, California, via Sweden, via Paris, via Italian, via France, via London, England, via the great state of New Jersey, and halfway across the United States. I want to thank you all for inviting me into your living room tonight. I know there's millions of you out there. I know you're downhearted. I know you're disenchanted.

Maybe I'll remember this one from the Crusade album, an Albert King song called Oh Pretty Woman.

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you very much. Bobby Ungano on steel guitar, Stratocaster. Trey Hensley vocals, drag guitar. Rob Ikes on dobro. Bill Rich on bass. Chester Smith on drums. We are the Taj Mahal Quartet. Thank you. Thank you. Thank you. Thank you for inviting us to your wonderful town and to this wonderful church and music. Thank you.

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Thanks very much indeed.

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life. 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
1: Live from NPR News in Washington, I'm Nora Rahm. The U.S. launched strikes against Iran last night for the eighth night in a row. Meanwhile, Iran has stepped up strikes against Gulf allies. Jordan's military says it intercepted three ballistic missiles fired by Iran. Two U.S. service members were killed in Jordan on Friday. One service member is still missing. NPR's Hadil El-Shelchi is covering the war from Istanbul. She reports both sides have intensified their attacks.
2: This is probably some of the worst fighting we've seen since the beginning of the war in February, and both countries have broadened the limits of their fighting. Late Saturday night, Eastern Time, U.S. CENTCOM said it completed an eighth round of strikes against Iran. Iranian state media said that the U.S. struck six bridges in a southern Iranian province along the Strait of Hormuz, electrical installations also, and a water desalination plant, leaving 20 villages in the south with water shortages. The U.S. didn't comment on that.
1: NPR's Hadil El-Shelchi. Ukrainian officials say Russia launched one of its largest ballistic missile attacks of the war early this morning, mainly targeting the capital, Kyiv. At least one person was killed. Tomorrow is a big day in British politics. Prime Minister Keir Starmer is leaving office, and his successor, Andy Burnham, is moving into No. 10 Downing Street. NPR's Lauren Freer reports.
3: Keir Starmer is a former human rights lawyer who led the United Kingdom's centre-left Labour Party to a landslide victory 2 years ago. But his personal approval ratings remained low, and his party ultimately decided to replace him. He'll go to Buckingham Palace and resign before the King. Then Andy Burnham, his successor and the former mayor of Manchester, England, will go to the palace, and King Charles will ask him to form a new government. Both Starmer and Burnham will speak at Downing Street separately, though. Moving vans have been seen there all weekend. Starmer reverts to what they call a backbencher in Parliament, and Burnham is expected to name his cabinet ministers in the coming days. Lauren Freier, NPR News, London.
1: In South Central Texas, recovery efforts have begun as floodwaters recede after more than 30 inches of rain fell in some parts of the state. The Texas Newsroom's Blaze Ganey reports.
4: Texas Department of Transportation, Division of Emergency Management, and other agencies are traveling throughout the state removing debris from roadways, conducting rescues, and rebuilding roads. Governor Greg Abbott says a large amount of them are concentrated in Uvalde, one of the hardest hit areas.
5: Especially the city and county of Uvalde, which almost became an island because of what happened with the rivers around it. TxDOT has been working around the clock.
4: Abbott has already sent a major disaster declaration to the federal government. If approved, it'll help the state pay for a portion of the cleanup and provide financial assistance to individuals impacted by the flood event. For NPR News, I'm Blaze Ganey.
1: This is NPR News. British authorities are seeking the extradition of media influencers Andrew and Tristan Tate. The brothers were arrested in Miami yesterday. They're charged with several crimes in the UK and Romania, including rape and sex trafficking. They deny any wrongdoing. France is blocking access to the popular prediction market site Polymarket. NPR's Bobby Allen reports authorities say it violates the country's gambling rules and can be susceptible to market manipulation.
6: France already restricted access to Polymarket, but hundreds of thousands of people were still accessing it through a virtual private network, which can disguise someone's location. Now Paris authorities ordered the country's internet service providers to block anyone from going to the site. Switzerland, Belgium, Spain, and other European countries have also blocked Polymarket. In the U.S., meanwhile, Polymarket.com is also banned under a Biden-era settlement. But the Trump administration has taken a hands-off approach to the billions of dollars of bets on the site for things like sports, elections, and war. Paris police suspect one trader made money on a market on the city's highest temperature by manipulating an official weather reading device at the Charles de Gaulle Airport. Bobby Allen, NPR News.
1: After 103 matches played in the U.S., Mexico, and Canada, the World Cup final takes place this afternoon in New Jersey. Spain and defending champion Argentina are competing for the most prestigious trophy in soccer. The men's championship includes a new feature, a halftime show, with a mix of talent, including Madonna, Coldplay, and a school group from Staten Island, the PS22 Chorus. I'm Nora Rahm, NPR News in Washington.
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Thank you very much. In case you didn't know, Capitol Records has came and they're recording this live, and we're gonna, y'all gonna hear your cell phone record. Yeah, you listen. You're gonna get to hear your cell phone record. You'll be, that's what you'll be doing when you hear it.

This is my show.